Hey, approach Fast Track 2, jumpers away, it'll be the last one for the day. Thank you very much for all your help today. 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

direction headed to Lima Echo X-ray, climbing up to 5500. 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

0: 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Confirm the heading was 110 for number 4422. 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
1: Envoy 3408. 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
1: Clear, let's approach 1 at left and maintain 1 at left. Do which point? Which point? Say 180 knots to praise, Sierra Cargo 5-9-0.
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1: Southwest traffic. 17, 20, 2.3 coming, 5,000. 1,000, 1 right heading, America 17, 28.

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Hello.

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Left,

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0: 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The 11,000, Delta 3167.
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0: 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Point 3690.
1: Alright, here's the take-up, 2638. Your first visual one at left, so.

here, flight 1750. Pass 2.6 on the Timothy. And climb 13,000 frontier flight 1750.

Hey, depart Frontier 1750. Can you confirm that altitude again? Copy that, 13,000. Thanks.

This is November 7, 7 Hotel Foxtrot. 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

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Right aside.

Thanks for using Moxie 259, 2200, climb to the sit. In 13000, Moxie 259.

369 as well. Intel 369 is with you on the ILS 18 center. 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
1: Sun Country 3040, and for the guy behind us, we are super light tonight, so it's going to be a pretty slow final for us.
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3: 34. Thank you, sir. 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

0: United Airways 1615 descending crew 190 descending via the speed from 8 landing stop, and we have echo.
1: Good evening, Allegiant 403, Silas 1A left.

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approach Skyhawk 739 Lima Tango VFR request. And we are 2 miles east of Bubba County Hotel Alpha Oscar, climbing 3,200. Request flight following to Lima Echo Gray at Cessna 172, 6,500.

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Sierra 2291 is descending via. We got echo. Sierra 2 1 is down. Delta.

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0: Alright, Golf Echo has the field in sight. 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

0: heading 160, descend maintain 3000, clear the ILS 18 center approach, 47 Charlie.
1: Gavin would echo, set up your lane left if possible.

0: 8 points. 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
1: Center, hello, Blue Shirt 5174, 725, descending 14,000. Any chance we can go direct to Fitz?
0: Left heading 140 under 5478.
1: Sir, we're at 173.
0: Tower, good evening. Delta 2291 established on 18 center. Yeah, we'll stop at 8,000,
1: Mike, 36, 67. I just want to confirm, are we clear direct fit for 5174?
0: Charlie, see ya. Parking lot there, 5134, 177.

sound is Paul from Woodsville. I'm about to put it on the location. What is it? Charlie, 1-8 Paddock Airfield.

your right, turn heading 160, 3000. Still established, cleared for the ILS 18 Center approach under 6-4 Cessna. I'm going to fuck up.

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0: 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Check if we can keep 240 knots until waypoint Lewin before we slow down to 210 knots, please. 4742.
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1: Ready approach. Good evening, Delta 661 out of 75 is descending to the JE Lake South, and we've got echo. Center 3030, Delta 661.

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0: 160, descent maintain 3000 until established localizer. Thereafter, cleared ILS 18 center, approach Singapore 7432.
1: Descent maintain 3000, Delta 6621.
0: Do not still when again, Singapore 7432? To what Wu, Singapore 7432, and over to 118.3, Singapore 7432, good night. Tower, good evening. This is Singapore 7432 on the ILS approach 18 center. We are also parking 10 South 02.
2: ILS 4522, 183, descending via the Sargo with Echo.
0: 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At this point, speed at discretion, Singapore 7432, thanks.

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Tower, 3 Delta, 661.

Blue Streak 5583. Still 5 cleared for the visual warning center, Blue Streak 5583.

And approach is 4522. We have the airport in sight. Can we just get the visual? 18 center, southwest 4522. All right, we'll send our downwind for a little bit, 4522.

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First American, 626 out of 180 of the Jackie 7 with Fox up. 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

0: 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We have the film site for Legion 3, departure. 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

0: Cincy will express 855 heading descent 14,000 feet, unit 3012, descent to Singapore Village. And 3013 will express 855 heading.
1: Azure heading United 269.
2: 210 American 626 field in sight. The visual 18 center 183, have a good night, American 626.
1: Should be able China 6134.
0: Have a reclear to descent to 9000. Heading 260 and descent maintaining 7000 express, 85 heavy.

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Heading clear to visual 18 center, United 269.

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1: Thank you.

Firefighter Southwest, 4435, Kilo 17, Elman Gavin, with Foxtrot. Zero 13 for 18 Center, Southwest, 4435.

0: 3, Diane 7134, thanks for the help. Good evening, Tower, Diane 7134, SB, ILS 1 Center. Clear to land, 1 Center, Diane 7134.
1: There.

0: 20 degrees, maintain 3,000 feet still established on the approach close press, south heavy. Press 8 south heavy.
1: Seat 50 flat 27 91.

0: Roger, being approached here, that's 441, checking in Eastern Decimal 2, descending via the Gavin with a Foxtrot.
1: Can we slow down? 1 on the way to 170, Cargot at 950. We will express 855 heavy. Express 855 heavy, pilot 187. Flintland will express 865.
0: One, do you need to speak on the cabin? Thank you very much, Shadix 1-1.

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0: 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Clear for the ILS 180 center. And maintain 180 to the Kepler. Driver south, 107. To Wapu and Holy Tower, Tucker South, 107.
1: Down the heading, southwest 4430.

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0: 210, 3000, still established, cleared for the ILS 18 center. We do have the building site now, and 180 still what do? Southwest 4439.
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1: 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Okay, thank you.
0: Southwest 4435, what's the 1-6?
2: Bro, Shock, 739, Tango, checking in. My Wi-Fi is 500, just Butler County. Request practice approach for Butler County, please. RNF 30. I think I will advise we'll be able to put on a notice. I will get that first. Thank you.

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1: Until established, please for the 1-8-10 approach radius for 180. 0-2-1-4-4-8-4-4-8-8. 4,000, 23-95.

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1: Tower, Hello, from Ebex, 441 Heavy, 187. 0 5 6 9 1 8 7 8 4 4 Heavy.

0: further south, 9267.
1: I'm on a question now, okay, yeah.
0: 210, 3000, still established, Chris, we have a 20 center first, Delta, 2395.

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Have a good night, 2395.

0: County approach, leaving County 264, heading 225, descending via Tango arrival with Foxtrot. The leader will plan out 1-10, County 264, heading.
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Zero at Wabu 83. Good night, Director 187. Control Tower, Bridge, Director 187. I am 17.

0: Delta 1634, descending via the Seagull.
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American 2323. Cincinnati, and once we land, we'll be there in about 15 minutes. Do you have a place for us to go?

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0: 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Jet 919, clear for the IOS 180 center approach. And just to confirm, did we need 180 or greater, or just 180 to 12? You're better. Check mark. 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

0: 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Zulu Echo 394, Evie. 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
2: Aloha, Alaska 2618 heavies with you out of 2300, climbing 5000, level 8.
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And 180 speed, Jack 433. 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
2: 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Speed now 180 dragster 124.
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0: Houston to maintain 3000 and heading 160 here for the ILS. 180 center and maintain 180 until West Blue Dragster. 124. Maintain 6000, ABEX 445 heading.
1: 5000 Giant, 9069 heading.
0: Altimeter, on the altitude, 110 on the heavy, 27. 0 FX 3116 heavy. AVEX 445 heavy.

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0: 0, maintain 3,000 till established, cleared ILS 18 center, Giant 969 heavy.
1: Alright, small turn heavy.
2: 5,000 heavy, 4.5.

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0: Giant 9069 Heavy, 6 miles outside the west to 187.
2: 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Cincinnati departure, Alaska 2627 Heavy 2000, climbing 5000.

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65 and heading of, that was, sorry, say again, heading 270? 270, okay, target jet, alright, okay. South, we are clear for the Atlas 187, I think,

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1: The ILS 1, 8, center of first cargo jet, 951, 4000, level 7.
0: Southbound heading at 270, cargo jet 943. Cargo jet 943.

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1: Sending 230 down at 4000 for ABEX 2045.
0: Target dead 951.
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One 3000 cargo south 7525.

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1: have a good day. 12735 heavy.
0: Approach cargo jet 968, we are passing 16100, we are sent by cargo 5 for arrival. Cargo 3012 and 187, cargo jet 968.
2: Right turn heading 110, descend and maintain 3000 ABEX, 102 heavy.

0: 3000 till established, cleared ILS 18 center ABEX 102 heavy.
1: And 18 center 4 ABEX 2045 heavy.

0: Departure, transport 3378, heavy, checking in 2.4, climbing 5,000. Three 13,000, transport 3378, heavy.
1: RAX 102 heavy ILS runway 18 center. Clear to land AVAX 102.
2: Red 19 3000 clear 18 center ILS coverage at 943.
0: Right, Churchill, zoom to Churchill 6, transport 3378 heavy.

0: 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Heavy today.
1: Hello, that's Captain 943 LS.

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1: Say, Dragster 117, we're descending to the other cargo 5.

0: 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Have a good night, Kavita 188.
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0: Later than 18 Central Kavita 188.
1: 011,
0: Dr. 2148, 11-7, sending 10,000 way of Gulf.
2: Landing 170, descend maintain 3,000 on T, establishing a cleared ILS runway 18 center, approach cargo jet 968.
0: Yeah, 2148, 11% with Gulf. Yeah, 2148. Clipper intercept down to 4, United 2148.
2: Contact tower 118.3 cargo dead 968. Tower cargo dead 968 heavy, you're clear ILS runway 18 and out of process.
0: Yeah,
2: 18 cargo dead 968.
0: Tower cargo jet 968,
2: can he exit Delta 2? Roger, Delta 2 cargo jet 968.

0: Rotor Tower, Dragster 117, happy 4th of July. Good morning, Dragster 117, ILS, runway 18.
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That's 435 on 5 hour.

Quebec 23 checking in 180, we're descending via the Jackie 7, landing south of Information Hotel. One 18 center, A-Bay. 183 heavy, thank you.

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approach left 26-10 heavy, descending out of 26.3 via the side of 5 left south.

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Close.

Roger, Dyna 89 Heavy. And departure Dyna 89 Heavy at 2,700, climbing to 5,000 via the Jupiter J. Birch 6RNF departure. Thousand John 8899 heavy.

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0: Tower 118.3, good day, Cargo South, 129 heading. Cargo South 129 heavy is with the visual 1 East Center.
1: Zero 3000 Chest Sabre, cleared for the 20 Center approach. Cargo South 194 heavy.

Blue 118.3, Charlie Tower 494. Tower, Cargo South 194, heavy IOS 187. 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
1: Cleared ILS 18 center, approach Apex 403.

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Direct, landing on course, Fletcher, play 3136.

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First chance 4312, heavy's on the visual, 20 Sector. Center roll being appreciated, 3312 heavy.

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1: Falcon 360 10, climbing through 2400 for 5,000.
0: Maintain 13,000, 360 10.

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más que tiene Nick. Tara Alaska 298 right base 28 1-8 center.

departure, good morning, came back. 901 Heavy is out of 22 for 5,000. United 2, great day, but 41 10. Maintain 13,000, Apex 901 Heavy.

0: Aperture, good morning. Southwest 1246, passing 2700 for 5000. Clemente 13, 13000, Southwest 1246.
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1: At Lua, clear to ILS 18 centers. I got your 36.

Good morning, Delta 458, ILS 187. Center cleared to land, Delta 458.

Roger, Roger 517, come, passing 1600. Right now, 2500 and come 13000, Roger 517.

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All right, copy that. Clear to land, 18 center, FedEx 1460.

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Richard American, 3167 past 2500, flight out. American 3167.

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Roger, on board. 4094, left turn to heading 090, 2500, Clement 5000. Heading 030, on board, 4094.

please, 354, 38, 2400, sign of 5000, on left turn, heading 090. Waddle rejoined the Rocketport departure and is up to 130, 13 south, please, 354, 38.

0: 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Here's the 415 lower departure.
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1: 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Clear land 18 center, Curacao, 7524.

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1: Departures, good morning, cargo jet 9901, heavy out of 2500, climbing 5000. Cargo jet 9901, heavy.

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I mentioned 13,000, cover 967, heavy.

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0: Tiger Jet, morning Tiger Jet, 920 heavy, vacating 2000. Same 13000 Tiger Jet, 920.
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One 3000 Delta 393.

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Yeah, 920, as we said, locked out at 1017, off at 1034, estimating Guadalajara at 1416.

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1: Ten, got some times when you're ready. 1026 again, and off 1044, fuel 40.2. ETA to Atlanta is 1146 Zulu. Out 1023, off 1043, estimating Baltimore 1147.
2: 442, 2300, climbing 5. 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

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Turn to Bangalore, that's 44.

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ABX 845 heavy is 1,700, climbing 5,000.

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No, 1,3,000 is actually 4,500.

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Okay, 13, 13000, Alaska 302. We're getting a little wake from the 75 ahead of us. Can we offset? Appreciate that, Alaska 302.

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1: 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Delta 2876.
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And 3000 unit 672.

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1: French Dove flying 302 with you, two climbing flat. Delta 2.

Archer Delta 1600, good morning. We're climbing 2300 for 5000. Delta 1600.

0: 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The ILS 18 Center approach, airstream 4339 heavy.
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1: Thousand and right 360 over here, 30 state effect.

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1: Sorry to hang on course, Jim Cargo 393 Heavy.

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Good day. 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
1: 557, see us over 6200. Park is 2.5, runway. Yeah, 10 minutes.

Delta Operations, Jim Cargo 393. Yeah, we have a blockout of 1123 and airborne of 1154, ETA Leipzig 1937.

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Note up, and we're set up for the ILS runway 3-0 today.

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Get up there, take the visual, should be okay with sight. 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

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Blue 65, 70.

0: 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Good morning, Legion 415. 2000 climbing via the Bengal 5. Legion 415.
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Seen 1 3000, Delta 511.

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One 3, 13,000, Allegiant 20 to 4.

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Flight maintain 13000, Southwest 3016.

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0: 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White Express 076.
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1: Sandy, good morning, you need 252 single golf level 1212,000.
2: Roger, Victor, 4756, information Oscar, we're descending now, flight level 190 to, descending via the Seagram 8, landing south. Zero, 16, and any chance for left, or we just did wait to center, no big deal, Victor, 4756.

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Delta 954, sending via the Seagram 8 arrival information, Oscar. Coast Park 20, Center Delta 3016.

Bunker 4776. We're cleared for the visual 18 left. Thanks. Regard 4776.

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1: Maintain VFR going 1187. What do you want me to do with my clock?

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2: The 924, we got the field
1: site. Say the altitude again one more time for 323 Romeo. 11,000, 323 Romeo.
2: Good morning, Delta 924 is inbound, 1-800.

south, or about 8 miles west of Oxford Airport, requesting flight following to Columbus Municipal, Kilo Bravo Alpha Kilo, wind 12 west 4,500.

Black Hawk, requesting flight following to Columbus Municipal, Rio Bravo, Alpha Kilo, 4,000 passengers.

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Just coming out 16.7 via the Gavin Ng, information Oscar. Thank you.

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Approach, crew check 194 at 3000, direct to Lebanon Warren Airport, checking in. Crew check 194.

Zero, I'm Adam. We got the airport tiebreaker. 3417. Visual 18 left and over tower 18 3, Victor 3.72.

0: out of 19-6, descending via the jet, it was Papa. Okay, left, Tupper 12-49.
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0: 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Climb maintain 1,3,000, Delta 37.
1: Heading 1,3,000.

0: 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Southern right heading 360, runway 6489.
1: American 1713.
2: Right, Roger, flight 1303. Clear for the visual, 18 left and 180 is ready. Chill 5 mile final, Roger, flight 1303.
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0: Southern heading to Southwest 1249.
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0: 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Until 5 mile final, clear the visual 187, American 1713.
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0: 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They're on the heading field side up at 1249.
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0: 8 here, greater, Southwest 1249. See you tomorrow. Tower Southwest, Tower Southwest. Miles to the left. Climb 18 left, Southwest 1249.
1: That was 702.

Cincy approach, Select Jet 303 is 21.7, descending to 14,040 this side of the field, and we're working on the 8.

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4: 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Good morning, Papa.

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This is Daddy ABEX 1110 Heavy 172 descending via the Jackie 7 landing south. Information Papa. Left exit ABEX 1110 Heavy.

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0: Bear to secure 734. We're a flight to North American T6 at Tango Alpha 6. We are 21 miles north of the Lexington Airport, 6,400, climbing to 8,500 VFR to Bike Tango Oscar, request by Polly.
1: We're already doing 230, so we're on the morning to check it.
0: 22 miles north of Lexington.

0: North American, 60734. North American T6 Texan, the World War II variety. Visual 2-1, open the mission.
1: 36. Approach 20036.
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0: 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Verified maintain 11,000 feet ABEX, 1110 heavy.
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0: 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South is
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0: 3000 heading 120, flex set 303. Lead in 1987. Morning, lead in 1987, visual 18 left.
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Charlie, correct. Three zero one six 4 3 7 Charlie.

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So I got four calls on the phone and you can. 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

0: 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Traffic says that there's only a C-170 there, Farmington.
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1: Cincinnati approach, Skyhawk 19644, 7000. Skyhawk 644.

Cruise speed 180, leave the place. West 210, clear visual 180 left, Allegiant 2050.

for the visual warning. That's Carter South, 11 eastbound. Cincinnati Tower, Carter South, 1185. Visual 185. Left side of that, Carter South, 1185.

0: Skyhawk 1-6-4-4, like a request about a 10-degree to the right for Delta.
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Main 7 South, Southwest,

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1: 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Now the 500 will get completed.

0: RNAV-5 at Oxford. I'm at over Harrison at 2,200, and then the RNAV-23 twice, and then back to India 67, RNAV-19.
1: Approximately 66, 2,000, 5,000, 7,000, 7,000. Yeah, that's right.

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Cherokee 0 Fox Lima, I want to do the ILS. The,

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0: 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Good morning, AVEX, 2021, 7400, descending V, Gavin A, Romeo.
1: 7, drag to the limit 20. Good morning, good afternoon, drag to 1117, 10,000, descend to 6,000, descend via Sago, in Tropic San Romeo.
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0: Bravo, maintain 8,000, Zipa Cargo 5857. Number 3149. 11,000 on the 3149.
1: Alpha 483 out of level 190, this is Venus and Stargo, Mr. Romeo. 6918 Center, Alpha 46.
0: Field is inside, we got 6261.

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1: Clear for the beach, 179,
2: so it's the top line, final, let's clear for the 1. Delta 3149, traffic, psycho factor. 6000, it's 3149.
0: Zero, zero, zero, 0 Chicago, 585 heavy.
1: Good day.
2: He's green to a right track, so it's with you.
1: Okay,
0: okay, 5 hits with heavy.

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1: Group to approach on bay 18 left, direct to 1117.
0: 1000 and heading 330 degrees, 4408.

5 descending via Atlantic South with Romeo.

0: say about 117, we still cross runway 18 left. Chicago 5-6-5, heavy.
1: Okay, sir, please start with the request, request, deviation, either left or right, 4.

0: morning, number 4192 is 3,205 now. Okay, 5,000 was for traffic, 11 o'clock, number 4192.
1: Good afternoon, Delta Cargo 585. It's at 11 and a half miles.
0: Maintain 1-3000, number 4192.

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1: Maintain 3,000 3149. You have a good one, flex 303. 300 the heading, clear the visual 18 left, Delta 3149.

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1: 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Lindbergh 41 26 37 air shuttle 6367. 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

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Clear the visual 18 center, Southwest 483.

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Visual 2-1, is at 464.

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0: 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We're looking and we'll maintain 5,000 Allegiant 374.
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1: 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So the RNC Zulu for 187 Alaska 26-01 heading.

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stand back 1120 heaven. 16,500 descending via the Fargo 5 landing south with Romeo. There's a 16, and any chance to get 18 left for Apex 1120? Ten, 18, 3, today.

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Good afternoon. 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
0: 15, 65. All right, Bex, 1120 over with you. There's a 18 left.
2: Yeah, 3 7 6 4 8 8 8 8 8 8 8 8 8 8 8 8 8 8 8 8 8 8 8 8 8 8 8 8 8 8 8 8 8 8 8 8 8 8 8 8 8 8 8 8 8 8 8 8 8 8 8 8 8 8 8 8 8 8 8 8 8 8 8 8 8 8 8 8 8 8 8 8 8 8 8 8 8 8 8 8 8 8 8 8 8 8 8 8 8 8 8 8 8 8 8 8 8 8 8 8 8 8 8 8 8 8 8 8 8 8 8 8 8 8 8 8 8 8 8 8 8 8 8 8 8 8 8 8 8 8 8 8 8 8 8 8 8 8 8 8 8 8 8 8 8 8 8 8 8 8 8 8 8 8 8 8 8 8 8 8 8 8 8 8 8 8 8 8 8 8 8 8 8 8 8 8 8 8 8 8 8 8 8 8 8 8

but not the traffic for flight 1565. T10, clear for the visual, 18 left, flight 1565, and I got the heavy in sight. Go for the heavy, and clear for the visual, 18 left, flight 1565.

calling at Yankee 1-8 West, ready for fire if I can. Fire and clear, so the Arden at Yankee 1-8 West, that was 46 feet, appreciate you.

Pass, this is 6180, sending via the JQ7, we've got Sierra. Please repeat that.

that maintains 12,000, and we were assigned a couple sensors back, 300 on the speed. Do you still need that? Our stretch position is 2,000.

Good afternoon, that's 5-11 in descending, 16,300 yards, taxi 7, with information here. Delta 5-11. We accept maintain 12,000 Delta 5-11.

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0: 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Alright, 1-8 left, we'll delete the speeds, Brickyard 4609, thanks.
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Runway 1 and left, 1897 Tower, Delta 511 today.

0: 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Land Delta 511.
1: Stand 3000 for CAT 4609.

Good afternoon, November 6267, level 1 Blue Demon Zero. Set up for one. 160 for one. Clear for the visual, runway 18 left, over tower 9, 1897, break at 4609, up going.

0: Scarborough South 199, leaving in 17.9, descending via Yankee 7 right for landing South Whitfield. Expected runway 111, Scarborough South 199.
1: Perfect. Okay. Okay. Okay. Okay. Okay. Okay. Okay. Okay. Okay. Okay. Okay. Okay. Okay. Okay. Okay. Okay. Okay. Okay. Okay. Okay. Okay. Okay. Okay. Okay. Okay. Okay. Okay. Okay. Okay. Okay. Okay. Okay. Okay. Okay. Okay. Okay. Okay. Okay. Okay. Okay. Okay. Okay. Okay. Okay. Okay. Okay. Okay. Okay. Okay. Okay. Okay. Okay. Okay. Okay. Okay. Okay. Okay. Okay. Okay. Okay. Okay. Okay. Okay. Okay. Okay. Okay. Okay. Okay. Okay. Okay. Okay. Okay. Okay. Okay. Okay. Okay. Okay. Okay. Okay. Okay. Okay. Okay. Okay. Okay. Okay. Okay. Okay. Okay. Okay. Okay. Okay. Okay. Okay.

0: stay back. 2010 Heavy, 17,000 descending via the Tiger 4, landing south of Information Sierra. Lee, 3015, Apex 2010 Heavy. Error 5257. We got field site error 5257. For the visual 18 left, speed our discretion and power on designer 7 error 5257.
1: And approach, check out 3390, 17,000 sent via the Stargo landing, south, and we have Sierra.
0: Center, check out 3390,
1: perfect.
0: 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Left, center, 5257.

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1: Zero, Apex 1-0-2, heavy.
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1: By the localizer runway 18 left, and we're starting to reduce speed. 210 Apex, 29.
0: Charger South 199.
1: Like, 3090.
2: Side Apex 110, do you have me? Still approach 18 left, say Apex 110, too heavy. Here's run, final Apex 110, too heavy.

0: 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Seven six, clear visual approach, runway 18 left, Apex 2010 heavy.
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2: To maintain 3,000 relative to the airport, code is south 199. Thank you, 1-0, only blessed, target's up 199. Port of sight, target's up 199.

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1: Approach Denver 5005, using speed at 8 knots.
0: Cargo South, 1107, we have it there, reporting site. Cargo South, 1107, thank you.
2: The 16 descending via the Jackie with Sierra.
3: Collision 430. 430 passing 1700, climbing 5000.
0: 1107, have a nice night.

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Surgeon 6, see if the Buckeyes are reactive at all today.

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2: 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One 3 13, 31.

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Center, over tower, still 5.

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Lewin, clear for the 1-8 center approach, United 8169.

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Michael Aaron, 8169.

0: 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Seven 749 off 1803 ETA 0654.
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0: At or below 14,000 and descend and maintain 11,000 6 South Tango.
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0: 3 to Los San Francisco ILS 18 left departs for Catholic 17.
1: Turn northeast down here, we'll stay on the west side.

Raptor and Interceptor 3323 heavy descending to 17,000 across Roy's 14,000. Got information, Sierra.

0: Charlie 323, heavy.
1: That's crosswise at or below 14,000, the sundown at 10,000, air transport 3323, heavy. Thanks.

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0: 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One air transport 3323.
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Cincinnati, yes, Air Force 4, 3000, climbing 4000, runway heading market. Two times, yes, Air Force 4.

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Delta 2774, turn 19-9000, upon reaching 9000, turn 10-9. Speed, that's 9000, see Delta 2774. Upon reaching 9000, Delta 2774.

27-74, we're connected all the way through the ILS. Can we collect that or vector? Maintain 7000, Delta 27-74.

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0: 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One 3000, air transport 3200, heavy.

0: 273 Kennedy 9310 on the Fargo 5 line south with uniform. Clear heading Delta 2774.
1: President of the 3398

0: Sir, I think I transfer 3398.
1: Sir, good afternoon. 73 inbound,

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Tracking 1330 now, I'm going to be 3043. Direct levy and resume.

0: 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We are 4 miles outside of Phrase, 18 left. Maintain 13,000, airtrans 4-3398 heavy.
1: 273, right, left deviation for weather.

0: 273, direct Lewis this time. Smooth, there's just been busy small buildups that we needed to dodge there until the 2273. 900,000, that was 2273.
1: 2398 heavy.
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Three 13 Valley Tower South, 4588 Heavy.

1435. Visual 18 Center, switch to tower, director 1435. Departure, breakout 4760. Tower, director 1435 is visual 18 Center. Zero 90 down to 3000, Delta 22, 73. 35. 3, 7, 4, 4, 13. Out to break air 47.

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Air 140, clear visual, 180 center, Delta 2273.

0: Good afternoon, German Cargo 3907 Heavy, leaving 2400, climbing 5000. And 13013 German Cargo 3907 Heavy.
1: No departure, Legion 2026, 2500 on the surface. The 13,000 and at least

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0: Trump 23, Decimal 97, German Cargo 397, heavy, goodbye.
1: Nine seven, 5, 5, 5.

0: departure transport 3357 heavy 2500 coming to 5000 to the rock four. Headed to 13000 transport 3357 heavy.
1: Cincinnati from German Cargo 397, no reply on 123 decimal 907. Goodbye.

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1: Pan 8000 will be looking 7295.
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3: Airborne time 1919 and ETA for Leipzig is 0300. And have a good day.

219 Lima Mike 50 off Butler County. Final up to 3500 turn direction of Springfield. Let's take a bye. Body very happy. Below 9 6701 McKinnon VFR 99 Mike.

Delivered, great rapid to the direct over 9 file coming in 13000, on the PCAP, so we're 2 9 5.

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0: 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We're through with the traffic.
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Commence fire for Fast 2. 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

0: Good afternoon, there, Shuttle 4018, passing 2400, climbing 5000, heading 110. Gipple and Gipple 7, departure and maintain at 13000, Shuttle 4018.
1: Altitude restriction. That's two things.

Apache Sun Country 3039, 2800, climbing on the Churchill 6. 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

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We have you. Double 09 and West 8 Center, United 2364.

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0: 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Detail Bonanza, BC-35, still by this.
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0: Field site, Alaska 508. Alaska 508, field site. Visual 18 center, switch the tower. Good day, Alaska 508. United Tower, Alaska 508, inbound 18 center.
1: FR 3009, and I probably won't go through airspace, I'm just deviating for clouds right now, so 5-8.

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0: 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And 1-3-13-7, 5456.
1: Approach, good afternoon, on 143343, heavy reaching down 14,000, formation tango. Zero, 009, descending maintain 8,000, on 143343 heavy.
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0: And that is 2.2 pound 5,000 on the low. 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
1: Approach and Allegiant 1014, 16,000 descending 14,000. $10,000 for Allegiant 1014. 11,000 for Allegiant 1014.
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1: Maintain 5 cells, then reduce speed 190 plus entry. What are you doing?
2: Good afternoon, cargo cell 10508 heavy, 2500 climbing. We are at the tip. For now, cover total 7508. 5 years.

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1: Miami, we're cruising at 350, and weather radar is, I'll call it inopt. It's just not producing any meaningful data for us.

And we're flying down into thunderstorms down in Miami here. So kind of want to dispatch on the line here as well, kind of think through what our options are here.

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We've got approach 18 Tower 83 Greek Carpet on 11904 heading. Thanks.

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1: okay, 31.6. NASA 5,000, direct to Gibble. 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
0: So far, you've been 31.6.

0: 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So 13,000 Delta 661.
1: We got Victor, which is in that of 17,2 to 14,000. Expect to center, that works out for 12, 47.

0: I think we're good. We can join this localizer. It's 3126.
1: Good afternoon, Mike 1728 with you, 153 descending via the Stargo with Victor. Good on course, but thank you, American 1728.

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1: 3310 had a 2600 on the Churchill departure.
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0: Air Berth, Alaska, 2605, and that's 15 definite from the field, so I'm going to find the first one. Fast track, be back with you, 7,000 for 14,000 for jumping to Middletown. Call 2 minutes prior, fast track 2.
1: 300, climbing 5,000.
0: Okay, but starting 126 heavy, good day.
1: Excuse me, 4 plus 5 sequence.
2: Definitely some continuous light, and in the cloud, you got some moderate shots.

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1: The 2024 was 2.4 climbing 5,000.
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பரிசார நடக்க வந்து Everything, so you take care of yourself for 447. 3000, number 1728. So it's 1247, ILS 187. 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

0: Approach fast track, two jumpers away. Park down the next one, thank you. 2000, that's Southwest, that's 6. 3097, 2100, climbers 5000, I love you. Can we get direct Lovey or probably 10 to 20 degrees, right? Direct Lovey, 7239.
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0: Service, 2000, 2000, 2000, 2000, 2000, 2000, 2000, 2000, 2000, 2000, 2000, 2000, 2000, 2000, 2000, 2000, 2000, 2000, 2000, 2000, 2000, 2000, 2000, 2000, 2000, 2000, 2000, 2000, 2000, 2000, 2000, 2000, 2000, 2000, 2000, 2000, 2000, 2000, 2000, 2000, 2000, 2000, 2000, 2000, 2000, 2000, 2000, 2000, 2000, 2000, 2000, 2000, 2000, 2000, 2000, 2000, 2000, 2000, 2000, 2000, 2000, 2000, 2000, 2000, 2000, 2000, 2000, 2000, 2000, 2000, 2000, 2000, 2000, 2000, 2000, 2000, 2000, 2000, 2000, 2000, 2000, 2000, 2000, 2000, 2000, 2000, 2000, 2000, 2000, 2000, 2000, 2000, 2000, 2000,

0: 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Clear the visual 18 left, number 6.
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0: Hello, we're transport 3315 and says you passing 18.2 for 14,000 deviation. Right for weather. Never when able to transport 3315.
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1: Switching one now. 16.37 on the max position for us.
0: Function Southwest, that's 62.6, climbing 4,000 in the left turn to Joe Nunder. Southwest, that's 62. Left to work, Southwest, 7-6.

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0: 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Cincy, Global 633 Bravo Alpha, 182 descending 14000, deviating for weather, will advise direct D-wind.
1: Bravo. Gonna maintain 5,000 arms with 3315 heavy.
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2: Zero heading, Delta 3113.
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2: Yeah, and that's in our site too. 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
1: Down, you approach on 2763, 16.3 for 14,000. Delta 8 down to 10,000, Delta 2763. 11,000, Delta 2763.

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Visual 21, 18-7, mission 3, walk. 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

departure, SkyWest 6261, 2200, climbing 5000, heading 210. Seeing 1332, SkyWest 6261.

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Unit 3007, expect 18 left, postman 007, Papa.

0: in 1706, 19.370 in check 7. We picked up. Sending GEO with picture.
1: Seven, Skyway 6261, 12.

0: Command 007 Papa Heavy. Any chance for direct to prep core due to build up over 11? You saw your call ambulance one. It's a small thunderstorm over position 11, and we would avoid it if we could fly direct PEPCO. Following the star for the time being.
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Charlie South 1405, I'd like to collect 27. Flight President heading Charlie South 1405.

0: 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Yeah, 5-7, expect runway 27, Postman 007, Papa Heavy.
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0: Approach Delta 10-3, what's the word to feel? Stand right, cargo cell 14-05. 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Maintain 6,000, cargo cell 14-05. 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

0: Therefore, I call spot 5-1 and South 13, postman. And confirm there will be a towing from spot 5-1.
1: Heading 3-0.

Tower, just confirm we're still in, first up with 25. Two-minute warning, 10,000 feet.

Hey, that's 27 approach, when established on localized 27, Mackenzie Notes 500, approach 9, 007, Papa.

0: 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Keep it up.
1: Southwest, ILS 27. 5000. 0 0 7 0 0 0 0 0 0 0 0 0 0 0 0 0 0 0 0 0 0 0 0 0 0 0 0 0 0 0 0 0 0 0 0 0 0 0 0 0 0 0 0 0 0 0 0 0 0 0 0 0 0 0 0 0 0 0 0 0 0 0 0 0 0 0 0 0 0 0 0 0 0 0 0 0 0 0 0 0 0 0 0 0 0 0 0 0 0 0 0 0 0 0 0 0 0 0 0 0 0 0 0 0 0 0 0 0 0 0 0 0 0 0 0 0 0 0 0 0 0 0 0 0 0 0 0 0 0 0 0 0 0 0 0 0 0 0 0 0 0 0 0 0 0 0 0 0 0 0 0 0 0 0 0 0 0 0 0 0 0 0 0 0 0 0 0 0 0 0 0 0 0 0 0 0 0 0 0 0 0

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Good afternoon. 5,076. Thank you.

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1: Good afternoon, last 508, 2200, climbing 5,000, 11.

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1: Southwest 1247. 2 Delta 9, have a good day.
0: Southwest 1247.

0: 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Southwest 1247.
1: Yo, 07, 35, 194.

Blue and cleared ILS, 18 center, southwest, 36.4. Zero, south of 760. Thousands out of substitutes.

0: 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Have a good 4th.
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0: 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Middle land, 18 center, Southwest, 20, correct, 3624.
1: Still on course, America 1728.

Oscar Warrior 0091, Heavy Clutching 17 descending gear, Kevin 8, full length south. One 3 plus 2 0 0 6 8 0 9 1 7.

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Turkey 9258 Juliet. I 105,000. Descending down to the destination. Roger, Juliet. Next question, 5-8 Juliet.

Delta 2149 out of 2200, climbing 5000. 3000, Delta 2149.

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Maintain 1 3000, Drum Cargo 399 Heavy.

0: 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Heading 5000, now Region 391.
1: 1 heavy airfield in effect, ready for leisure. US heading 270, 0 9 9.

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0: 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P92, drum cargo, 399 heavy, bye bye.
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Alaska 2616, Alpha Lee 1, do you want us to continue for the ILS or? Do you want to localize the Wilco, and can we reduce 180?

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For Delta 3169, good day. 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

India Bridge, Brigada 4637-18, level 180, pressure level 186, send you to segment 2, request 23 right, 10 way speed up.

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You have a great night yourself, Bill. 1008. 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
1: 1,500, climate of 14,000 with jumpers over the tail tower. We're about 2.5 minutes of jumpers now.

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0: 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Heading clear to visual 18 center, Southwest 1251.
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0: 3, good night, Legion 376. Tower, Legion 376. Visual 1 and
1: left. That's Legion 3137. Call cleared, RNA, DPS Yankee, 1-8 left, Blue Street 5147.